white skin. What's that stubble on your chin? Buried in the rot gut gin. You played and lost, not won. You played a house that can't be beat. Now look, your head's bowed in defeat. You walk too far along the street where only rats can run.

people exist before they're allowed to be free. 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

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Didn't you? People call, say beware doll, you're bound to fall. You thought they were all

0: your weather girl.
1: Uh-huh.
0: And have we got news for you?
1: You better listen.